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0: It's always on 5 in Margaritaville, come to think of it.
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I'm Breaker 19. This here's a rubber duck. You got a copy on me, Big Pen? Come on. Yeah, 10-4, Big Pen, for sure, for sure. By golly, it's clean clear to Flagtown. Come on. Yeah, it's a big 10-4 there, Big Pen. Yeah, we definitely

the dark of the moon on the 6th of June in a Kenworth pulling logs. Cab over Pete with a reefer on and a Jimmy hauling hogs. We was headed for Bear on I-10 about a mile out of Shaggy Town. I says, Pigpen, this here's the rubber duck, and I'm about to put the hammer down.

0: another 10.
1: Well, we rolled up Interstate 44 like a rocket sled on rails. Oh, we tore up all of our swindle sheets and left them sitting on the scales. By the time we hit that Chi-Town, and Bears was getting smart. He brought up some reinforcements from the Illinois National Guard.

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0: I guess it's just the senselessness, the ridiculousness of it, that these things don't have to happen.
1: On September 19th, 1997, Mike Unsworth's 19-year-old son, Chad, was killed by a drunk driver.
0: You start to realize how preventable these deaths are. 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There's other choices. They could get a cab, they could stay overnight, they could have somebody else drive them. And there'd be a lot of people left alive in this world today if those choices had been exercised.
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0: Good morning. I'm Sean Burke with a look at news and sports on the Windspeaker Radio Network. More than 3,000 mail-in ballots for Alberta's upcoming referendum have been returned with errors that make them invalid. Elections Alberta says some ballot packages are missing declaration forms, contain identification issues, or have other mistakes. Voters still have time to correct the problems by submitting information electronically. Albertans head to the polls October 19th to vote on several referendum questions, including whether the province should begin the process toward a second vote on separation from Canada. Meanwhile, election officials say about one-third of more than 650,000 packages have been verified, and recruitment continues as thousands of election workers are still needed. A new report suggests Canada's National Dental Care Program is helping millions access treatment, but significant challenges still remain. The Canadian Dental Association says while more than 7 million Canadians have enrolled in the program, many patients still face out-of-pocket costs and confusion about what's covered. The report found more than a third of patients who receive care still encountered financial barriers, while many expected dental services to be completely free. Despite those concerns, most users are reporting positive experiences, and the association says the program has helped reduce the number of Canadians without dental coverage. The group is now urging Ottawa to improve coverage, reduce administrative hurdles, and address ongoing staff shortages in the dental sector. And five people are facing charges after the theft of about $15,000 worth of copper wire from the Syncrude Giants of Mining exhibit north of Fort McMurray. RCMP say officers were reported to a theft in progress October 1st. Later stopped a pickup truck linked to the incident after it initially failed to pull over. Five suspects arrested without incident. Police say the truck was stolen and contained copper wire, suspected drugs, bear spray, and a taser. The group is facing a variety of property, drugs, weapons, and vehicle-related charges, with some accused released and others remaining in custody, pending court appearances. In sports, nine games in the NHL last night. Leafs over the Preds 5-4 in OT. Carolina down the Habs 6-4. Sens losing 5-3 to the Wings. Jersey falling 5-3 to Utah. Sabres beat the Wild 3-2 in OT. Isles losing 5-2 to the Rangers. Hawks double the Blues 4-2. Vegas beating Seattle 6-2. And Florida sneaking by LA the final 2-1. Oil in Anaheim tonight. Game time is 8. The Flames home to the Avs tomorrow. Game time is 7. And weekend CFL action. The Elks in Hamilton Friday. Game time is 5. The Stamps are in Winnipeg Saturday. Start time is 5. That's a look at news and sports. To find more stories from across our province, visit our websites at cfweradio.ca. and CJWE.ca. Weather's next.
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0: Windspeaker Radio Network weather brought to you by Air North, the Yukon's airline. Port Chippenwood, Buffalo, some fog patches this morning, then into the sunshine, high 10. Fort McMurray, sunny and high 15. Grand Prairie and Horse Lake First Nations, sunny this morning, some increasing cloud through the afternoon, 30% chance of showers and windy, the high 14. Edmonton, Ladue County, sunny and high of 17. Calgary, Satina and Siksika Nations, sunny this morning, increasing cloud through the afternoon, and high of 16. Slave Lake, sunny this morning, increasing cloud through the afternoon, windy and high of 13. Lethbridge, Medicine Hat and Pekani Nations, sun and cloud this morning, clouding over through the afternoon, highs near 19. Lac-La-Biche, Coal Lake, and Bonnyville, sunny and windy, and high of 16. Red Deer County, sunny this morning, some increasing cloud through the afternoon, and high of 16. Peace River, sunny this morning, increasing cloud through the afternoon, windy, and high of 14. And an eye level, sunny, and high of 13.
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1: So if you're
0: tired already, congratulations. Right on schedule with moi aussi. It's Billy Ray Cyrus. This is the Wind Speaker.

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0: Shania on the Wind Speaker Radio Network in Peace River at 91.7, 88.7 in Red Deer. Don't be stupid. Sean in the morning at 6:21. I can't help myself. I come from a long line of stupid. That's what we do. Do-de-do-de-do-de-do-de-do. Can't help myself. All right. Shall we find out what we're celebrating today? Got to have something to celebrate. Kareem, good morning.
1: Good morning.
0: Howdy.
1: Woo, yee-haw.
0: Oh, well, the Canadian Finals Rodeo gets started tonight at Rogers Place, so I thought I'd get a little cowboy.
1: Why, you little whippersnapper, you.
0: What are we celebrating today?
1: Not our cowboy talking.
0: No.
1: So, we are going to celebrate, and I thought of you in this one. First of all, we are to tell everybody that you matter to me today. Yep, you matter to me. And then I thought, thank you, we could also celebrate kale. It's National Kale Day. And then I thought,
0: oh, no, we're not. No, we're not.
1: You matter to Nicole. You matter because that thing is loaded with vitamins, Sean.
0: Oh, kale is supposedly great for you. The problem is it's a vile weed. It's terrible stuff.
1: Yeah, but she's looking after your health, Sean.
0: When it comes to kale, I'd rather she didn't. It's terrible stuff.
1: Are you realizing she's listening to you right now and you're saying what she feeds you isn't tasting good?
0: It's a good point. It's a very good point. Love the kale. Hook me up with all the kale.
1: There you go.
0: Yeah.
1: A, K, and D, I think it is. You're getting vitamins and you're old. You need your vitamins.
0: What is happening?
1: You matter, Sean. Everybody's looking after you.
0: I don't think I want to matter anymore.
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0: Brad Paisley. It's Riverbank on the Windspeaker Radio Network. Good morning, Calgary, 88.1. Hello, Edmonton, 98.5. And good morning, Alberta. Welcome to your Wednesday. Halfway to the weekend, and it's Sean in the morning at 6:35. Making my way in this morning. It's about 20 after 4. Eyes are wide open. Coffee in hand, I'm feeling good, but something caught my eye. My neighbors put up some sort of giant spooky thing. And when you're, I'm awake, but not fully. Kind of go, one of those deals. Halloween decorations are going up in our neighborhood. It's on the way, you know. Go shopping. It's mixed in with the Christmas stuff already. But Halloween, if you're looking to get your spook on and you're in and around the Coaldale area, the town of Coaldale is transforming the old John Davidson School into a, what they call, a chilling haunted house filled with eerie sights and surprises around every corner. Brooke Tonnen is the special events coordinator with the town of Coaldale, and Sarah caught up with her.
1: We got to ask, what is the most fun part about turning an old school into a haunted house?
2: Probably say going through all the rooms and seeing what kind of, like, they had lots of homework left over and that kind of stuff. So seeing what was left over from the school when it was still open, and as well transforming the rooms into a creepy school. You don't usually get to do that at all. So it's been a pretty cool experience.
1: Oh my goodness. And I feel like since it is already an older school and an older building, there may be some extra spooky times in there.
2: Yeah, exactly.
1: So there is a family friendly part and there's an extra scary part. So tell us some more details about how Coaldale's Haunted School is going to work.
2: So on the family-friendly side, there's just a bunch of community groups that will be doing some rooms. We have like a pirate coming in. We have a photographer that will be doing free photos for families. And it's just for an opportunity for kids to walk through it, see all the skeletons that are up, get some candy, and then trick-or-treat, basically, and then they could leave. The spooky side is a little more scary. We have with Creepy Hollow. And they have done the whole scary side, and it is pretty scary. So I wouldn't suggest going in there if you're not ready to be scared.
1: So let's be honest here. Who usually gets scared first? The kids, the parents, or the people running the haunted house?
2: I get pretty scared. I haven't gone through it yet, to be honest, because I am a little freaked out. So when it's running, I don't usually go through it. They got lots of jump scares on the scary side and lots of live actors. So
1: ooh, that is going to be so good. So what is one thing people should know before they walk into the haunted school, other than maybe don't wear your good underwear?
2: Well, there is no running water or heat in the school right now, just electricity. So dress warm. You won't be able to use any washrooms, but there are washrooms across the street that will be available for them to use. And we will be doing admission fee this year. So it's 12 and up, $10. 11 to 5 will be $5. And then 4 and under will be free. If a family is just bringing their kid to the family-friendly side, they just pay for the children and they won't have to pay an adult admission fee.
1: Well, those are not scary prices. Those are totally reasonable, which is awesome.
2: Oh, that's funny. I love that. That's funny.
1: So when are the dates again? It's from October 20th to the 29th. Is that correct?
2: Yeah. So it's like October 20th, 21st, 27th, 28th, and 29th from 6 to 9 p.m.
0: There you go. A creepy old school in Coaldale turned into a haunted house. If you want more details, check out Sarah's blog at cjwe.ca.
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0: This is the Windspeaker Radio Network in Fort Mac, 94.5, 103.5 in Lethbridge. And it's Sean in the morning. Welcome to your Wednesday, 6:48. I want to say good morning to the... Well, I don't want to say good morning, actually. I want to thank the birds in my neighborhood, specifically the ones that are living in our... for using my truck as a toilet overnight. My gosh. My poor wife and I, every single day, it's through the car wash. Well, that's what you get for feeding them, I guess. But good Lord, move to somebody else's car. Get the wipers going first thing in the morning. Thanks, guys. Let's talk weather. It's 4 this morning in Edmonton. Calgary's 10 to 6 Nation, 4 Mackinwood, Buffalo. Lethbridge, Medicine at Piconi Nations at 6. Lloyd's at 4. 3 in Cold Lake, Lac La Biche, and Bonnyville. Red Deer's at 2. GP in Horse Lake, First Nation, Peace River at 5. And Slave Lake sitting at 7. Saw some chatter online this morning about the white stuff on the weekend. Not all of us. Some of us. Open that weather app on your phone and start scrolling. You'll see a... yeah, an emoji that you might not like. I'm just saying. So get ready for it. Now, I did want to let you know as well, Bent Arrow, the Traditional Healing Society in Edmonton, getting set for their open house. Save the date for October 14th. You'll find them at 11648 85th Street. It's going to happen from 2 until 5. Chance to tour Bent Arrow, find out about some of the programs. They're going to be serving up some tea in Bannock. And they're also going to have a community sweat. That's going to start at 1. No registration is required. You'll find Ben Terrell at 11648 85th Street in Edmonton. And if you'd like to give him a ring, get some more details, 780-481-3451.
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2: 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That is a boy, not Bisisana. 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

0: Memories that made us. It's Devin Cooper, and it's Wednesday with Sean, 657. CFR Rodeo kicks off today. Continue straight through Saturday at Rogers Place. This is Garth and Rodeo. 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

0: Good morning. I'm Sean Burke with Look at News and Sports on the Wind Speaker Radio Network. More than 3,000 mail-in ballots for Alberta's upcoming referendum have been returned with errors that make them invalid. Elections Alberta says some ballot packages are missing declaration forms, contain identification issues, or have other mistakes. Voters still have time to correct the problems by submitting information electronically. Albertans head to the polls October 19th to vote on several referendum questions, including whether the province should begin the process toward a second vote on separation from Canada. Meanwhile, election officials say about one-third of more than 650,000 packages have been verified, and recruitment continues as thousands of election workers are still needed. A new report suggests Canada's National Dental Care Program is helping millions access treatment, but significant challenges still remain. The Canadian Dental Association says while more than 7 million Canadians have enrolled in the program, many patients still face out-of-pocket costs and confusion about what's covered. The report found more than a third of patients who receive care still encounter financial barriers, while many expected dental services to be completely free. Despite those concerns, most users are reporting positive experiences, and the association says the program has helped reduce the number of Canadians without dental coverage. The group is now urging Ottawa to improve coverage, reduce administrative hurdles, and address ongoing staff shortages in the dental sector. And five people are facing charges after the theft of about $15,000 worth of copper wire from the Syncrude Giants of Mining exhibit north of Fort McMurray. RCMP say officers were reported to a theft in progress October 1st. Later stopped a pickup truck linked to the incident after it initially failed to pull over. Five suspects arrested without incident. Police say the truck was stolen and contained copper wire, suspected drugs, bear spray, and a taser. The group is facing a variety of property, drugs, weapons, and vehicle-related charges, with some accused released and others remaining in custody, pending court appearances. In sports, nine games in the NHL last night. Leafs over the Preds 5-4 in OT. Carolina down the Habs 6-4. Sens losing 5-3 to the Wings. Jersey falling 5-3 to Utah. Sabres beat the Wild 3-2 in OT. Isles losing 5-2 to the Rangers. Hawks double the Blues 4-2. Vegas beating Seattle 6-2. And Florida sneaking by LA the final 2-1. Oil in Anaheim tonight. Game time is 8. The Flames home to the Avs tomorrow. Game time is 7. And weekend CFL action. The Elks in Hamilton Friday. Game time is 5. The Stamps are in Winnipeg Saturday. Start time is 5. That's a look at news and sports. To find more stories from across our province, visit our websites at cfweradio.ca. And CJWE.ca. Weather's next.
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0: Windspeaker Radio Network weather brought to you by Air North, the Yukon's airline. For Chippenwood Buffalo, some fog patches this morning, then into the sunshine, high 10. Fort McMurray, sunny and high 15. Grand Prairie and Horse Lake First Nations, sunny this morning, some increasing cloud through the afternoon, 30% chance of showers and windy, the high 14. Edmonton, Ladue County, sunny and high of 17. Calgary, Satina and Siksika Nations, sunny this morning, increasing cloud through the afternoon, and high of 16. Slave Lake, sunny this morning, increasing cloud through the afternoon, windy and high of 13. Lethbridge, Medicine Hat and Pekani Nations, sun and cloud this morning, clouding over through the afternoon, highs near 19. Lac La Biche, Coal Lake, and Bonnyville, sunny and windy, and high of 16. Red Deer County, sunny this morning, some increasing cloud through the afternoon, and high of 16. Peace River, sunny this morning, increasing cloud through the afternoon, windy, and high of 14. And an eye level, sunny, and high of 13.
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Dolly and Porter, Lost Forever in Your Kiss. Welcome to your Wednesday. How you doing? It's Sean in the Morning, 7-Eleven. Your chance to win a request with Guess the Song and Truckin' Tunes. Coming up in minutes on the Wind Speaker Radio Network. Fish Hunt, Golf and Drink. It's Luke Bryan.

0: 8.1 in Calgary, and it's Wednesday. How you doing? Sean in the morning. 7:17. I was perusing TikTok last night, as I do each and every night before I go to bed. Came across an account called Rick's Relatable Life. And this one hit me big time. Nobody warned me that after 50, I'd spend all day looking forward to going home, putting on the ugliest clothes that I own, and avoid everyone. Living the dream. Mm-hmm. Every day. Every single day. Close that door, close the curtains, get my cozies on, and just pray nobody rings the doorbell. Oh. Then you think back to when we were kids. Oh, Mom, we were talking about it last night over dinner. Oh, the pop-in was lovely. Oh, I wonder who's here. Mm-mm. No pop-ins. No to the pop-in. Speaking of highways, a couple of things to let you know about. Highway 881 at Highway 19, that's south of Manville. There is a vehicle rollover there. Crews are on scene. And Highway 29, the CN Rail crossing at Highway 15, this will be west of Lamont, is closed for some repairs. And there is an on-site detour, but it will be down to 50 through there. If I missed anything, you see something, let me know. 866-909-7771. Bit chilly this morning. I was looking at some long-range forecasts for some of us. Some of them looking good. Some of them not so good. Some of them have a snow emoji on them. It's 4 in Edmonton. 4 in Calgary, Siskanation, Fort Mackenwood, Buffalo, and Lloydminster. It's 6 in Lethbridge, Medicine at Pecani Nation, Coal Lake, Lac La Vache, and Bonneville at 3, Red Deer 2, 5 in Peace River, GP in Horse Lake First Nation, and in Slave Lake at 7. All right, here we go. Let's give you a chance to win a request. This week it's all Truckin' Tunes. Red Sovine. What's the name of this one?
1: I was out on the West Coast trying to make a buck, and things didn't work out. I was down on my luck. Got tired of roaming and bumming around, so I started thumbing back east toward my hometown.
0: You got to give me a call and tell me the name of this one from Red Sovine.
1: I was out on the West Coast trying to make a buck, and things didn't work out.

0: down on my luck. Got tired of roaming and bumming around, so I started thumbing back east toward my hometown.
1: If you want to hear a tune this morning, let's make it happen. Call me and tell me the name of that one from Red Sovine at 866-909-7771.
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0: Julian Austin, the old T. Miller song, Take Money and Run. 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It's Guess the Song Time, Truckin' Tunes, all this week. Red Sovine had a beauty.
1: I was out on the West Coast trying to make a buck, and things didn't work out. I was down on my luck. Got tired of roaming and bumming around, so I started thumbing back east toward my hometown.
2: Okay, this is a total guess, Sean, but is it Phantom 409 or 309?
0: There it is. There it is. It wasn't four, it was three.
2: 309, okay.
0: Phantom 309.
2: Okay. Yay!
0: Happy Wednesday.
2: Oh, yeah, okay.
0: Okay. Sort of kind of happy Wednesday.
2: Yeah, I had a migraine at 3 o'clock.
0: Oh, gosh.
2: Yeah, I'm on another round of antibiotics for sinus infection.
0: What song would you like to hear?
2: Do you please play The Closer You Get?

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0: Montgomery Gentry, She Couldn't Change Me on the Windspeaker Radio Network. In Cold Lake at 96.7, 88.7 in Red Deer. Great song of the day coming up in a moment. It's 7:36, Wednesday morning with Sean, and tonight's the night. Canadian Finals Rodeo kicks off at Rogers Place in Edmonton, continues straight through Saturday. Five performances. You got your bull riding, you got your saddle bronc, you got your bareback, steer wrestling, tie down roping, barrel racing, breakaway roping, and team roping. You're looking at about $60 a ticket. And the Canadian Country Expo continues as well. 10 through 5, straight through Saturday. 10 through 3 on Sunday. So lots going on if you're a rodeo fan.
1: I do enjoy watching it. It's a lot of fun.
0: Would you like to hear my special CFR memory?
1: Yes, please. Please tell me.
0: The year was 2007.
1: Okay.
0: We were doing a little contest in between performances on the dirt.
1: Of course you were.
0: Yeah. Okay. And my lovely friend Bruce was on the far end of the arena. I was on this side of the arena. I was blindfolded. He was ringing a bell, and I had to find him.
1: Oh, God.
0: And there was another couple of guys. They were in the same contest. Whoever found their person first won the prize.
1: Dear Lord.
0: I went straight to the right and plowed my face into the rodeo fence.
1: Why isn't that a surprise?
0: Fell over on my back, ended up in the infirmary with all the other cowboys.
1: No, you didn't.
0: And they're like, really? What happened to you, buddy? I said, I ran my head right in the fence.
1: Did you have a helmet on at least?
0: No, I didn't have anything on.
1: Oh, no.
0: Split my lip open. No. They brought me back out to the 16 or 17,000 people and said, he's okay.
1: No, you're not.
0: Join the Building Trades of Alberta for Weaving Networks, connecting the Indigenous Talent Pipeline Symposium, being held in Fort McMurray at the Quality Hotel and Resort, October 22nd, and Calgary, October 29th at the Grey Eagle. Whether you're an Indigenous youth, young adult, or simply interested in a career change, come learn more about unionized construction opportunities, Indigenous recruitment into the skilled trades, mentorship pathways to support apprentices, building relationships, and more. 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
0: Wednesday morning, 7:41, taking you all the way back to 1981. Step by Step, Eddie Rabbit's album, number one on the country charts. The title track that went to number one is coming up here in just a sec. Did you know Eddie was from New Jersey?
11: I'm a guy who sat in East Orange, New Jersey, listening to a radio, sitting on the edge of the bed with my guitar, listening to the country music coming out of that radio and loving it and learning it and remembering it, you know, and playing it on the edge of my bed there. And who dreamed about being a country star, you know? And I later took a Greyhound bus to Nashville, you know, with $1,000 in my pocket, and started knocking on doors, and slowly little pieces of the dream started coming true. And I feel very fortunate that coming from where I come from, having the dream that I had, which would be quite unusual for anyone would think for a guy living in East Orange, you know, right, close to Newark, dreaming about being a country star. I go, yeah, right, kid, you know. But it worked, you know, and I have to thank my mom and dad a lot for that. My dad played the Irish fiddle and the accordion all the time I was growing up. He would play dances and Irish you know, parties and things like that, and he was very good. So I feel like a lot of that country music got into me through my dad's playing and my mom's singing of the Irish songs.

0: It was always you on the Windspeaker Radio Network. Fort Chip 89.9. By the way, Fort Chip, fog advisory just announced. If you look out your windows, I'm sure you're like, where is that? Yeah. Wee bit foggy. And in Red Deer at 88.7. And it's Sean in the morning, 749. Welcome to your Would You Rather Wednesday. Let's dive into this, shall we? Would you rather Wednesday? Would you rather have a personal chef for life or a personal trainer for life? You can chime in at 866-909-7771. I'm going with the trainer. Only because I've been running quite steadily since about 2020, and I've spent most of the time injured because I don't stretch. I don't do any of the other stuff. I just run. Worry about the pain and all the stuff that comes with it, yeah, later. So yeah, I'll take the trainer. Would you rather have a personal trainer for life or a personal chef for life? Got this from Suzanne on the Facebook page. She says, chef, hands down. I don't like cooking. My husband eats best when he's in camp at work. Love that. Thank you, Suzanne. Personal trainer for life or a personal chef for life?
1: You know what? I'm going to take the personal trainer.
0: Oh, do tell.
1: I like to cook.
0: Oh, what is your, do you have a specialty?
1: I've done my mom's Swiss chicken recipe. I've done sort of what I call the cheap and stroganoff.
0: Oh, hang on. Let's talk about your stroganoff for a second. Nicole makes a great stroganoff, but she puts ketchup in it. Do you?
1: No.
0: Okay, good. Don't. We have a fun little tete-a-tete about the ketchup in the stroganoff. She'll probably never make it again when she hears this.
1: I just do ground beef. I do a can of mushroom soup and
0: little sour cream, egg noodle,
1: little sour cream.
0: Yeah,
1: a fair bit of sour cream. But yep. Yeah,
0: throw some dill in there.
1: No, don't know if I'd do the dill.
0: Do you want to call her? We should call her.
1: I love you too much, man. I don't want to put any barriers between you and the bear.
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0: Good morning. I'm Sean Burke with Look at News and Sports on the Windspeaker Radio Network. More than 3,000 mail-in ballots for Alberta's upcoming referendum have been returned with errors that make them invalid. Elections Alberta says some ballot packages are missing declaration forms, contain identification issues, or have other mistakes. Voters still have time to correct the problems by submitting information electronically. Albertans head to the polls October 19th to vote on several referendum questions, including whether the province should begin the process toward a second vote on separation from Canada. Meanwhile, election officials say about one-third of more than 650,000 packages have been verified, and recruitment continues as thousands of election workers are still needed. A new report suggests Canada's National Dental Care Program is helping millions access treatment, but significant challenges still remain. The Canadian Dental Association says while more than 7 million Canadians have enrolled in the program, many patients still face out-of-pocket costs and confusion about what's covered. The report found more than a third of patients who receive care still encounter financial barriers, while many expected dental services to be completely free. Despite those concerns, most users are reporting positive experiences, and the association says the program has helped reduce the number of Canadians without dental coverage. The group is now urging Ottawa to improve coverage, reduce administrative hurdles, and address ongoing staff shortages in the dental sector. And five people are facing charges after the theft of about $15,000 worth of copper wire from the Syncrude Giants of Mining exhibit north of Fort McMurray. RCMP say officers were reported to a theft in progress October 1st. Later stopped a pickup truck linked to the incident after it initially failed to pull over. Five suspects arrested without incident. Police say the truck was stolen and contained copper wire, suspected drugs, bear spray, and a taser. The group is facing a variety of property, drugs, weapons, and vehicle-related charges, with some accused released and others remaining in custody, pending court appearances. In sports, nine games in the NHL last night. Leafs over the Preds 5-4 in OT. Carolina down the Habs 6-4. Sens losing 5-3 to the Wings. Jersey falling 5-3 to Utah. Sabres beat the Wild 3-2 in OT. Isles losing 5-2 to the Rangers. Hawks double the Blues 4-2. Vegas beating Seattle 6-2. And Florida sneaking by LA the final 2-1. Oil in Anaheim tonight. Game time is 8. The Flames home to the Avs tomorrow. Game time is 7. And weekend CFL action. The Elks in Hamilton Friday. Game time is 5. The Stamps are in Winnipeg Saturday. Start time is 5. That's a look at news and sports. To find more stories from across our province, visit our websites at cfweradio.ca. And CJWE.ca. Weather's next.
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0: Windspeaker Radio Network weather, brought to you by Air North, the Yukon's airline. For Chippenwood, Buffalo, some fog patches this morning, then into the sunshine, high 10. Fort McMurray, sunny and high 15. Grand Prairie and Horse Lake First Nations, sunny this morning, some increasing cloud through the afternoon, 30% chance of showers and windy, the high 14. Edmonton, Ladue County, sunny and high of 17. Calgary, Satina and Siksika Nations, sunny this morning, increasing cloud through the afternoon, and high of 16. Slave Lake, sunny this morning, increasing cloud through the afternoon, windy and high of 13. Lethbridge, Medicine Hat and Pekani Nations, sun and cloud this morning, clouding over through the afternoon, highs near 19. Lac La Biche, Coal Lake, and Bonnyville, sunny and windy, and high of 16. Red Deer County, sunny this morning, some increasing cloud through the afternoon, and high of 16. Peace River, sunny this morning, increasing cloud through the afternoon, windy, and high of 14. And an eye level sunny and high of 13.
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0: was done for.
1: Done for, Max McNown on the Windspeaker Radio Network. It's Wednesday with Sean. Hello there. Would you rather Wednesday?
2: What a crappy thing to make me pick between.
1: Personal trainer or personal chef?
2: Well, I would go with personal chef because I like to cook, and so then I would have someone to cook with.
1: Ah, I see what you're doing. Maybe learn a couple of things, maybe teach a couple of things. Yeah.
2: I don't need a personal trainer.
1: Seriously, being fit is highly overrated. I'd much rather die with a smile on my face.
2: Yeah, if you're going to eat food, it better be good food, and who cares about working out?

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thought I was right. It's always the same, it's just a shame, that's all. I could say day, and you'd say night. Tell me it's black when I know that it's white. It's always the same, it's just a shame, that's all.

0: Lone Star, my front porch, looking in on the Windy Speaker Radio Network in Fort McMurray at 94.5, 88.1 in Calgary. And it's Wednesday with Sean. It's 8:23. Hello and good morning. All of a sudden, things have gotten a little crazy in traffic, so bear with me. We're going to get through this here, but I got to start doing some scrolling. Eastbound Highway 16 at the Anthony Henday in Edmonton. There's a collision sitting there. Northbound Deerfoot, just a little past 24th Street in Calgary. One sitting there. Northbound Deerfoot in Calgary at 130th Avenue Southeast. The collision there. And northbound QE2, 1 kilometer south of the Mackenzie Road near Red Deer. There's a collision there. And a fog advisory has just creeped in for Fort Chip. That should be everything. If you come across anything, let me know at 866-909-7771. It's cooled a little in the last hour. You know, the sun comes up, so it cools a little. 6 in Slave Lake, Peace Rivers at 4, along with GP and Horse Lake First Nation. Red Deer's at 2, Coal Lake, Lac-La-Vish, and Bonneville and Lloydminster at 4, 5 in Lethbridge, Medicine at Piconee Nation, and in Edmonton, Calgary, Satina, Sixka Nation, Fort Mackenwood, Buffalo, it's 4. Now, you know what we got to do is this.
1: Friends all around with cheers and wishes, candles on a cake that's just delicious. It's all for you today, because it's birthday time.
0: Wednesday, October 7th, your birthday and anniversary shout-outs. Mary Penner, happy birthday, Mary. Heather Stevenson, happy birthday, Heather. And another Heather, Heather Riding, happy birthday, Heather. Hope you all have wonderful days. On the list of celebs, from The View, Joy Behar is 84. When this guy came on the scene, he was John Cougar and will always be John Cougar. John Mellencamp is 75, and Simon Cowell is 67. You've seen him these days. He's quite surprised by it. A little too much work done. Hey, if you're celebrating today, have a wonderful day. All the cake just for you. When you know someone celebrating, let us know through cfweradio.ca and cjwe.ca.
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3: 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The event will run from 8 a.m. to 10 a.m. and will also feature live music and a petting zoo. Also, a trail ride and jamboree is happening in Frog Lake on October 17th. The event will kick off at 2 p.m., supper will be served at 6, and music will be provided by Felix and Friends. And a Halloween dance for youths aged 12 to 17 is taking place at the Native Friendship Center in Slave Lake on October 30th. It runs from 5 to 10 p.m. and is all free to attend. 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

0: Yeah, you got to watch what you say around the little ones. 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It's Wednesday. Hello there. It's Sean in the morning. It's 8:36. Would you rather Wednesday? Would you rather have a personal chef for life? For life, the finest of meals. Oh, eating like a king or a queen. Or would you rather have a personal trainer for life? You're in the best shape you've ever been in, but you're cooking for yourself. Got a couple of messages here on the CJWE Facebook page. Carrie says personal chef. Then I wouldn't need a personal trainer. And it would give me back a bunch of time. So each week I could work out on my own. See, there you go. She's a thinker. Margaret says, you know, I'd love a chef. I can't cook some of the basics. So yeah, hook me up with a chef. Yeah, I don't know. It's a toss up for me. But the trainer, yeah, I could. I could eat stuff from a box. I'd be perfectly fine. But the trainer, I need help with. So what you picking? Trainer for life or a personal chef for life?
1: Personal chef, because it's really hard to cook for three people or two people. It's much easier to cook for five. So nobody really cooks here anymore.
0: Everybody kind of does their own thing?
1: Yeah.
0: So you make your own, hubby does his own, the kids, they're gone, so you just kind of figure it out.
1: Pretty much. It sucks. It really does. It was easier to cook spaghetti for five than it is for two. Because I cook spaghetti for five, and then we eat spaghetti for 3 days, and then everybody complains, so I don't cook.
0: Sounds like our house, and there's only two of us. Whatever Nick makes, she makes a lot of it.
1: Well, yeah, because we don't know how to do anything else.
0: Got it from our moms.
1: Well, yeah, and then hubby eats, you know, he'll eat a big lunch, and he's not hungry, so I'm like, okay.
0: Husbands are the neatest and the bestest.
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0: 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Big old kiss.
1: 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It's Charlie Pride on the Windspeaker Radio Network. Lethbridge at 103.5, 105.7 in Grand Prairie. It's Wednesday with Sean. It's 8:47. Would you rather Wednesday? Would you rather have a personal chef or a personal trainer for life? Cheryl says trainer. Hey, anybody can eat. Anybody can cook. But with a trainer, there's techniques to learn regarding training as you process through life, like aging, mobility, balance loss, muscle loss, strength training, correct exercise. Cheryl, yes, yes, yes. I do none of those things. Wake up every morning going, ow, ow. Yeah, so agreed, Cheryl. Jocelyn says, definitely a chef. I hate cooking. Heidi, chef. Nadine, personal chef. Marlene, ooh, personal chef. Seems to be a pattern here. Chef or trainer for life?
2: Oh, neither. I already got a personal chef, and a personal trainer ain't going to help this carcass. Maybe a chauffeur in the third choice.
1: Maybe a guy with a horse and a wagon.
2: There we go. That don't matter. As long as I don't have to drive anymore.
1: Wouldn't that be nice?
2: Well, even when, like, my dad was still alive, if we went anywhere, I always had to drive. He'd never even leave the yard, and he thought, well, you might as well drive. And then he'd go, you couldn't listen to the radio, because first thing you do, he's sleeping over, you know, and it just... So you drive in silence for hours. And so
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Jackson Dean, Make a Liar Out of Me. 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

Well, good morning. It's 9:09. It's Sean this hour, Alberta's best country from the Dirt Band, Waylon, Ella Langley, and Mel Tillis. Prairie Oysters on the way next. Right now, Neil McCoy. This is Wink. This is the Wind Speaker Radio Network.

0: Windspeaker Radio Network, Edmonton, 98.5, 88.1 in Calgary. It's Wednesday with Sean. It's 9:21. Hello there. Let's get you caught up on the traffic situation. Things are pretty much cleared up except for one. Highway 881 at Highway 619, that's south of Manville. They're still doing a vehicle recovery there. Just watch for the workers and, you know, slow down. Take it easy. Let's get to work safely or wherever it is you are headed. As far as the weather goes, 5 now in Edmonton, Calgary, Stena, and 6 Canation, 6 in Fort Macwood, Buffalo, Lethbridge, Medicine at Pekani Nation at 7, up to 6 in Lloyd, Coal Lake, Lac La Biche, and Bonneville, Red Deer's at 4, GP and Horse Lake, First Nation, and Peace River 5, Slave Lake at 7. And as I peruse my text line, text after text after text, where do I get bingo cards? I don't know why it sounds like that in my head, because I'm sure it doesn't. But my gosh, getting a lot of texts and calls this morning about the bingo cards. Radio Bingo's back tomorrow night. Start time is 6. It's a $50,000 bonanza as Radio Bingo celebrates its 30th anniversary. 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I'd make a call first. We tend to be selling out in a whole lot of spots. So find a spot, make a call. Get it arranged, but that's my advice to you. And sit tight. Big and Rich is next.
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0: It's a night of classic hits, holiday favorites, and all that Kenny and Dolly nostalgia. 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

Jason Benoit, I hope you know. Sean in the morning, it's Wednesday. Daryl Stranger has your national Indigenous news coming up for you at 10. Ella Langley and Morgan Wallen on the way. Right now, Tracy Lawrence. This is the Windspeaker Radio Network.

0: Marty Stewart, it's Love and Luck on the Windspeaker Radio Network. You'll find us in Fort Chip at 89.9. Your fog advisory is over and done with. And in Calgary at 88.1. It's Wednesday with Sean. It's 9:44. Would you rather Wednesday? We've been having some fun. What would you rather have? Personal chef for the rest of your life or a personal trainer for the rest of your life? And Suzanne's had the line of the morning so far. She says, chef, hands down. I don't like cooking, and my husband eats best when he's in camp at work. That's the line of the morning right there. Thank you, Suzanne. All right, personal chef or personal trainer?
1: I gave this some serious thought, Sean. And personal chef, and I'll tell you why.
0: Okay.
1: Not only will my food taste phenomenal.
0: Unbelievable, right? Like next level cooking. Not that your cooking isn't all that great, but next level cooking.
1: It'll be next level.
0: Yeah.
1: It'll be properly proportioned, right?
0: I suppose. It's your personal chef. You could tell them to make bigger portions.
1: Well, you could, I guess, but usually they go with the proper portions.
0: You're thinking those little dainty pieces, you know.
1: 3 ounces of protein, not 10.
0: 10? What are you talking about? Give me a 20.
1: Porterhouse steak.
0: All day long, yes. Right? But I'm guessing you're thinking because the portions are a little smaller, you'll be in fantastic shape. You won't need a trainer.
1: You'll be feeding me vegetables and everything, so I won't need a trainer. That's my problem. I eat all the wrong food.
0: Oh, I could write a list.
1: Right?
0: I had somebody say on the weekend, are you still running? Because you're carrying a little bit on the front.
1: Who said that?
0: I was like,
1: did you run a little harder? A little faster?
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3. It's called Living the Hell Out of It, and it's Wednesday. Sean in the morning. It's time for me to scoot. 9:53. Thanks for all the texts and calls today. Had some fun. We'll do it again tomorrow morning. Start time is 6. Have a fantastic day. Boys round here. It's Blake Shelton. This is the Windspeaker Radio Network.

the saddle. I put that pretty thing upon my horse. Let's get it on real tight now, 'cause we don't want you falling off.

0: This is a look at your national Indigenous news. I'm Daryl Stranger. Witnesses weighed in Monday in Ottawa on proposed changes to legislation that would officially recognize RCMP officers' duty to enforce First Nations laws and bylaws. Bill S-223 seeks to amend sections of the Royal Canadian Mounted Police Act and is currently under consideration by the Senate Committee on National Security, Defense, and Veterans Affairs. Proponents of the bill say it will address uncertainty for RCMP around enforcing individual First Nations laws and bylaws across the country by clarifying its policing mandate to include them. Senator Mary Jane McCallum, who is Cree, put forward the bill in June 2025. First Nations laws and bylaws are defined in the bill as a bylaw made under the Indian Act, a law under the Framework Agreement on First Nation Land Management Act, or a law by a First Nation under a self-government agreement. RCMP Chief Superintendent Simon Pillay, Director of National Criminal Operations, told the committee, while he agrees prior to 2014 there was more enforcement and more prosecution of offenses to First Nations laws and bylaws, there was no formal direction not to following that time. Robert Louis, chief of West Bank First Nation in BC and chair of the First Nation Lands Advisory Board, said good governance dictates laws made by First Nations must be enforced. A new report from the Council of Canadian Academies called Indigenous Knowledge Systems and Food Sovereignty argues that Indigenous knowledge systems and healthy food systems are so closely linked that one cannot be strengthened without the other. It also says that Canadian agriculture and food policy has a long way to go before it treats that knowledge as equal to Western science, rather than simply adding it to the pile. The report was commissioned by the federal government's Indigenous Science, Technology, Engineering, and Mathematics, or iSTEM, cluster, and produced by an 8-member expert panel. The panel was asked a deliberately broad question. How can policy and governance support Indigenous science in a way that advances Indigenous priorities and achieves reciprocal benefits for Canada's social, environmental, and economic goals? Food turned out to be the right lens for that question. The panel's central finding is blunt. Current federal mechanisms often treat Indigenous knowledge as information to be folded into existing Western decision-making processes rather than as an equal partner in setting policy. Recognition is an important first step, the report says, but it can remain extractive if it doesn't come with shared decision-making power or reciprocal benefit for the communities that hold the knowledge. The report lays out three phases for closing that gap in policy and governance: building a foundation of safety, security, and support, developing relationships over time, and building a bridge, a method co-developed and co-governed by both Indigenous and Western parties for solving a specific shared problem. In Ontario, staff, community members, and donors celebrated the grand opening of the Indigenous Healing Space at Hamilton Health Sciences St. Peter's Hospital. The space is grounded in connection, healing, respect, and culture. Located in central Hamilton, St. Peter's Hospital provides complex continuing care across four inpatient programs: palliative care, restorative slow-stream rehabilitation, medically complex care, and behavioral health. The new space, located on the ground level of the hospital, was created in an open area previously used for a different purpose. Now it's a spacious private room and features art by a Mohawk mixed European artist. The room is equipped with ventilation that allows for indoor smudging, as well as a refrigerator, sink, and small cooktop for families to use while spending time at the hospital. Hamilton Health Sciences is working to have a dedicated space at each of its hospital sites for Indigenous peoples to gather, take respite, and engage in traditional healing practices. This is the fourth Indigenous healing space at the Hamilton Health Sciences. That's a look at your National Indigenous News.
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4: 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And it's time for Conversational Cree with Jim Cardinal and Dr. Evelyn Steinhauer. Living in northern Alberta, Jim and Evelyn want to do their part to help preserve the Cree language. Here's Jim and Evelyn with Conversational Cree on CFWE.
5: Convo Cree. Jim Cardinal and Sigas and Nichawaganak, Kamates and Wigmagan.
6: Egoni Evelyn Steinhauer and Sigas and Miwitin Mami Nano Tipia, Timuyaki, Pigugiak, Kiwaitavi, Mam Scutamak, Magi, Isetawanapi, Miwi, we quit a mit Tansigi, Spike Mana Kagi Wanehak, Kagi Wanehak, and Papa.
5: ang smak smak nita manu ta you know ai man manet e dehta man ki ai man tu ga man te mak man ka ka ka ga mam ta nita man man ka ta musto wit ka gi wan hat utaoya e wok te o papa e go ha ya you know losing a parent is at a young age is very very must be very hard. I've never done that. Never happened to me. But there's a few of us out there that happened, and to you, and I know it happened to my wife, and she was, I believe, 12 years old when she told me when she lost her dad. And sometimes I wonder some of the things that she goes through, and maybe she'd like to talk about that. So today's going to be more of her show today, and because I want to be able to sit with her and help her heal in a way of speaking about it. How you man?
6: Yeah, muy gatigi mam tanita mano ma apuite we man kaki gi mam tanita man maga. You know, I gisk someta wa piak I atsem wa tanse ispaika awia ka wana hat a parent. When you lose a parent when you're really young, like some of the phases that you go through. And I was listening to those teachings and I thought, ik so many stegi spayan, kagi wana hakin papa. I was only 12 years old when I lost my father. And gi atsem wano mama na, you know, if some of you have listened to some of the show, I'll just go back and forth between Korean and English. If you ever listen to our show and you caught the part where I talked about my dad was killed when I was 12 years old. And I was the second oldest, so there was my brother Ron was a little bit older than me, and then there was me, and then there was a couple younger siblings. And I remember that day like it was yesterday. And he talked about how we stay at that age sometimes, or how we continue to take on things at, you know, as a 12-year-old child, and how some of those things continue to stay with you. So my father was killed when I was only 12 years old. He was killed going to work. Between reserves, he was a journeyman carpenter, and he was an inspector. He was working alongside his uncle Ira. So in Saddle Lake at that time, there might have been only two journeyman carpenters.
5: Yeah.
6: And so they would go to all the reserves. So they would go to, of course, Saddle Lake, Coal Lake, Goodfish Lake, Heart Lake, Fort Chipmanasco, ki Tutiwak. You know, they would be everywhere. So mostly the First Nations, mostly the First Nations reserves, Frog Lake. Iktaman igi tuti tsik, you know, kawusita tsik manuga waskaigana, iktaman iginto, they would go and inspect and, you know, make sure that everything was up to standard. And so on the morning of August 16th, my father was driving to work and he was going to Goodfish Lake that morning. And we wap mati so this train was coming and was on highway, what's that highway going to Boyne Lake, 855?
5: Right.
6: Yeah, so he was going on that highway and he never saw the train, itigwe. And I always imagine, iktaman kai spayak, if we go, you know, to Goodfish Lake on that road, kaki, mamtanimao. And I remember, you know, years ago too, when they took out the train tracks in that area. You know, of course you have regret. You think, how come these train tracks were still there? But of course, back then that was a mode of transportation and shipment for many people, right? But, yeah, so I think about that, but he was killed instantly from what I understand. And he was driving a Ford truck at that time, and his vehicle was moved probably about half a mile before it stopped. And I think it was my cousin Cecilia at that time. And I remember that, you know, when we got the call, when it was early in the morning still, because my father was probably heading out by 7:38 o'clock prior to that. And I remember my mom screaming and she was saying, Dancy Spike, you know, so she's asking what happened, right? And I remember she dropped the phone. Like, I remember just like, I'm 12 years old again. She dropped the phone. She went running across the living room kitchen and she ran out the door and Usitat, or he was starting to build, my father was starting to build a garage at that time. And she ran out, and she, it was a little ways from our house. It was not something that was joined to the house. It wasn't attached. So she ran and she dropped herself. The crying was so, the wailing, I remember it like it was yesterday. And I thought I wouldn't be emotional talking about it, but it does happen, right? And I remember thinking, oh my goodness, this is really bad. You know, as a 12-year-old, you think this is really bad. And next, we tried to console her. By then, people started arriving. You know, I seen what Matsaguti, what I say is, we couldn't say someone. I seen what Peter Mokigwe, right?
7: Right.
6: And I remember coming back in the house, and the first thing I thought about was Dennis, my little brother Dennis, because he was only 6 years old at that time. And Nikta into Utnak, like just hugging him, right? And then my sister Linda, I thought about them as well. I don't remember if Ronnie was home or, like, I don't remember that part, but I remember me being the one to take care of these little ones, right?
7: Yeah.
6: And it was really a traumatic experience. And one of the things that I think about all the time is a lot of times when somebody loses, when adults pass away, it's usually the adults that are being consoled, right?
7: Yeah.
6: It's not the children. And I think at that time is when that happened, I think that's when I grew up really, really quickly. And I became the person that I am today, I think, where I take on the responsibility of looking after people.
7: Uh-huh.
6: And I never thought I was going to be emotional talking about it, but when you send me those teachings, I was thinking about everything, like all those things come back in my head. And I think it's really important, even as we get older, to come to a place where we understand why we are the way they are, why we are the way we are, right?
7: Right.
6: Why is it that I take ownership? Why is it that I do certain things in a certain way? Maga say, Mami, now we're out of the first 8 minutes.
5: Maga, we'll be right back. And I really feel for my wife, and I wanted just to her to release it a little bit and speak about what had happened. And she's going to continue. It's her show today. Hi, hi.

0: How was Samina? We're back. Queen and I just want to say thank you for sharing your story here. And I just, sometimes I watch you and I look at the way you handle things, the way you're always looking after the house, cleaning up, doing all the dishes. You never stop. So sometimes I wonder if that's part of what happened at Itamana.
1: Thank you for saying that. You know, after I heard those teachings, and probably I had them within me for a very long time, but I started seeing myself in the way that I do things. And, you know, one of the things that I should mention is, you know, after my father passed away, I remember relatives, Nugamak. I always say Nugamak because there was two people in my life that really had an impact when I was growing up, and they looked after us. So my Kukum Alice, which is my mom's mom, and her sister Agnes, they used to come and they'd be with us. And you know, it didn't seem like that long that they showed up there and they started taking over, like looking after us. But one of the things that I often think about, and even I thought about it lots when my brother passed away in February, I was thinking about how they're taking care of the adults.
0: Yeah.
1: Although they're taking care of our own needs, like, you know, making sure we're fed, making sure we're clean, making sure we're bathed, you know, everything that you do for a child, except the one thing that was missing, obviously, was the emotional aspect. Like, you know, they're asking my mom, you know, how she's doing, and they're making sure she's tended to emotionally. But as children, you get forgotten. And I never really thought about that until, like I said, when my brother passed away in February and we were packing up his clothes and his papers. And I was reading through some of his journals, and really at the same time I was preparing to write his eulogy. And I was reading a journal that he written about the day, you know, the time when my dad passed away. Like I said, he was only 6 years old. And he talked about the grief that never went away. And he also talked about how people don't really check on children. They make sure that we're really taken care of in every physical way, but not the emotional way that we needed, right? We needed the hugs just as much as my mom needed the hugs. And so I was thinking about that. And the other thing that I think about, and this teaching really reminded me, is how from that day on, I took over. Even though I had an older brother, being the oldest female, I took over running the household. I took over looking after the kids. I took over so many things, like even looking after other people. You know, I seen Wakman Gapi Gyugitsik. You know, you make sure that they get fed, they make sure that the tea is on. So I always took on those kind of roles, or else Mamani Igiatosit, you know, and ka kimani giganatsi tsigian, you know, I seen wakapitaguti tsikmani igimamtanimagik, you know, to make sure that they had a nice welcoming, comfortable space to come into, right? So kiwikman giatoskan. I always took care of people, and now I know why. And you know, I remember that morning. Mina, the other thing that I really remember of that morning, I say is niyak we patsmani gigos kopayanista in pito on papa I you see that tea. He made some tea. Maski guapo, igiusitat. And that morning I woke up and there was some tea there. So, niguan, yaguan, ma.

0: 12 years old, I would drink his tea, but I was also warming up water because I'm on the doorstep. So I loved doing stuff like that, right? And probably we had the cleanest doorstep and the cleanest toilets because back then we didn't have running water, right? And there was nothing like getting, you know, making sure that... You know, when you see dirt on a toilet floor or on the doorstep and seeing the end result, that was what really made me want to do more. So ka kiman gigana titsagan. Maga imamtani makawa samin mamskuma Dennis. You know, he must have really struggled. He really, really struggled because, you know, the other day you were singing that song, How Far Is Heaven, for somebody. Somebody asked for that song. And I remember that song came to my head at that time when my father died. But I was thinking about Dennis's words, like how many times he probably wished that he had a dad, how many times he wished that he could go and see his dad. And then the other thing that happens is how many times you think, I wonder what my dad would have thought. I wonder what my dad would have thought. So I think about that, and kaki ipitago nak we got spa ham awia kia tumustawio. Like I don't know if he ever talked about that, but I think he felt it all the time. Niwe skywalk, you know, I'm one that speaks a little bit more, so I probably shared some of these stories before, but I really do know that my dad visited me a lot, but I never really chalked it up to anything. But it beaks numb out, like that teaching said, you know, when you lose a parent when you're young, the way that they would raise you, the way that they would guide you, they continue to do that, but from on the other side. So that was really comforting to hear. But I don't think it was just about comfort. It was about wisdom that our people carried, and they knew this. And they knew that even though your father or your mother were not physically here on earth with you, they still continued to raise you. And they continued to raise you in the way that you get these little understandings of things. You know you have to do things a certain way. You know that you're hugged or you're loved in a certain way. Even though somebody might have not said, I love you, you knew that. So it was almost like you were being embraced and taught from the other side. So that was a really important teaching, I think, in all this that I was listening to, is the fact that you continue to be raised by those parents even when you're young, whether you're 6 years old, whether you're 12 years old. Like I think about Dennis, he was 6 years old, Linda was 8 years old. If only they would hear these teachings as well. If only Dennis heard these teachings before he had gone, you know, maybe things would have been a little bit different, because, you know, those times when you feel so emotional and so abandoned, you would have some reassurance that you are still being raised by your parents, by your dad. And I think that would make a difference for a lot of people in their lives.
1: Omaga, tapuegama. Thank you so much for that. And I really appreciate each and every word you shared today. And honey, I just want to, you know, send you my love, and we'll continue, and we'll be right back. Don't go anywhere.

0: Hawa Samina, we're back, and I sure know and understand, Umaya, what you talked about today. And Uyahia, you know, I feel the same way about losing my girl. I know I continue, even though she's not here, on the other side, I'm doing the job. I know I feel I continue to help her grow on the other side, and I know that.
1: And she continues to help you grow now because it's reversed, right?
0: Yeah, that way. How much is that? Talk about something, Utamana. You talked about something about the other day when you did your PhD, how that's when you felt the closest with your dad. And how you... And how that came to be.
1: Mm-hmm. Yeah, so, Skitina, well, you know that I went to school for a very long time, and I did my PhD at the University of Alberta from 2003 to 2007, Gisitan. And one of the things that I want to say before I mention that is, you know, to tell these stories, to share these are really, I think the teachings are important, but it also takes a whole bunch of courage and vulnerability, because I know I'm putting myself in a vulnerable position, and I really want to say I honor those of you that are listening and that are really listening and really hearing what I'm saying. So I want to thank you for that. But in Gata Monomota, you know, maybe I should say Kamatsatuskian on my doctoral work. So in 2003, I went back to do, after I'd finished my master's degree, I went back to do a PhD. And I often wondered why, what I would write about. And Kaiwainwean to the university, I was thinking that I was going to write about the impact that religions had on our families. You know, kasi kipita wakawa piaka kitiaya in Saddle Lake talk about my dad, and he talked about how, you know, how my dad used to say, or would often be heard saying, you know, we might be Christians, we might be Catholics, we might be Protestants in our community, but we always have to remember that we're Indian first. You know, pogoka kika kisksiak tanti ututiak, and you know that nihiawakiano, that we have to remember those things first, right? So I thought I would write about that and the impact that it would have on children. Magamwik says spine. You know, igi mamtanita manmana, ka kigi mamtanita man mais man papa kaput matset igi. He was so interested in education, and I remember how he used to take us to school, make sure that we got to school. And at that point, and you know, when I was a student, at that point they were trying to get all of our children to go to school on the reserve, and Papa wanted us to go to school in the public school system. So that always bothered me, because I really didn't have a very good experience. Although I have to commend those teachers that worked with me, you know, that gave me the skills that I needed. But one thing that I didn't find was that I didn't have the emotional support or the courage to even embrace my indigeneity, right? To embrace that I was a Nihio school. So I got to be ashamed of who I was as a Nihio. And I remember he used to drive us to school, and I used to think about when I started, when my doctoral work really took off, I started thinking about school choice in First Nations communities. I wanted to understand, mostly for myself, I wanted to understand why parents made the decisions that they do to send their children either off reserve or on reserve. And in our communities, we had the option of going on or off, and we still do. And many of our children still go off reserve. But I always resented the fact that my father chose to send us off reserve, because I experienced so much racism. I experienced so much feelings of inferiority, of insecurity, and I wanted to know why. Mm-hmm. And so that's the question that I ended up doing. And I ended up talking to parents, and kiwigman gigusquiti and I seen wakipipik Scottsik, you know, they would come and talk to me about my dad. And I didn't realize that my dad wasn't just a carpenter. He was also very involved in different boards. He was the president of the co-op, but he was also obviously really invested in education. And he used to talk about curriculum and how the curriculum wasn't suited for our children. Like we were teaching children about things that we had no relationship with. So asaygik skitak, you know, back then that the education system was really doing damage to our children, right? So when I was writing my PhD, my dad visited me a lot of times. He visited me over and over and over again through people, through dreams. And it was, I have to give him credit, even though it was like years and years later, like over 40 years since he'd passed away. But he continued to teach me. And I remember, you know, the day Kagis Masnagian, it was August 7, 2007, that I finished writing my dissertation. And I closed my office door, because I was working at that point. I was working as a research assistant, and I closed my office door and I started writing my dad a letter. I remember I must have cried for 8 hours. And it was that little 12-year-old child that couldn't cry that was crying that day. And I thanked my dad for everything that he did and the way that he took me through this whole educational journey. And then I remembered how important it was to continue to connect to those people that have gone before us. And of course, these are teachings that we hear in some roundabout way, but I really felt them. I felt my dad's presence that day. I remember him, or the feeling of him holding my shoulders as I was typing on the computer. And I remember saying, "Thank you, Dad. Thank you for making the choices that you did." Because like I said, I was a little bit resentful that he always sent us, he wanted us to go to school in a public school. I resented that and I resented him. But that day I grew to thank him, because I knew that I was continuing a journey that he had started. Had he been alive, perhaps, you know, things would have turned out very different in our educational experiences. But I remember him so clearly that day saying, "I love you, my girl. And thank you for doing this work." It was like I heard that voice. And I always feel grateful that I was guided in the way that I wasn't in Kamamtanita Manmana. I think about how nothing happens by coincidence. Everything is happening the way that it's supposed to happen. Even those people that get put on your trail, that get put on your path, are supposed to be there. Even the most difficult people, the most loving people, they're supposed to be there. You know right now that they're supposed to be there. And you know, I was thinking about that when we went to Métis Crossing for Reconciliation Day, and we met that couple there. And I really am so grateful that we met them. And I know with all my heart that they were supposed to be there. And we were supposed to talk to them. We're out of time, but and I apologize for, you know, sometimes it's a little bit hard to hear this, but I think these teachings are really, really important.
0: Thank you so much for listening to us. And I believe you, honey, about that couple we met. Yeah, they were supposed to be there. And I really enjoyed them. And that's Waylon, and I can't remember his wife's name
1: Darlene,
0: at the moment.
1: Waylon and Darlene.
0: Until next time, you're on Convo Cree.
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5: 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Owen Ringling is set to perform at the Bonnets Energy Center in Grand Prairie on October 25th as part of his In the Feeling tour. Dom Davis will open the night, and it starts at 7:30. Also, McDonald Island Park in Fort McMurray is excited to welcome the Reclaws to the Sea Nook Fieldhouse on October 25th. The show will also feature music from Chantel Davidson and will kick off at 7. And Dawson Gray's Bars Gone Now tour stops in Edmonton on October 21st at Daisy's Saloon. Tickets are $25, the doors open at 7, and the concert begins at 8. 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

0: 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My name is Jim Cardinal. I'm here to visit you and play you some tunes again here on a Wednesday morning. Good morning to each and every one of you that always come to visit, always tuned in. And we just finished playing for you there, Louisiana Saturday Night. Mel McDaniels, like the Mel McDaniels. Yeah, he's a pretty good singer. I like his songs. I like a few of his songs. That's for sure. But in a little while here, we're going to kick off a little bit after midnight. Nate Smith Ekta and Tyler Hubbard. And She's All I Got, Johnny Paycheck. Wow. She's All I Got. And Fiddle Two-Step by Disraeli and Company. And I know a lot of you is to enjoy Roselle Quintal, fiddling if they're gone. And so it's good to have some memories of Roselle's fiddle, and because, you know, he was a good fiddler, and I really enjoyed his lead guitar playing. I always had a good time with that young man, and too bad he went and left us as early as he did. But he's out there playing somewhere now, and I'm going to send that song to each and every one of you that love to listen to fiddle, and Lloyd Jackson. And I know for a fact that Frank Fable will be enjoying it. And I know that Russell and Lawrence are cousins, and he's just, they'll be enjoying, Lawrence will be enjoying that fiddle and all his boys. And also, I know Pat and Ken will be enjoying it. Lumberjack will be enjoying it. And a lot of good people will be enjoying that song. That's for sure. They're going Fiddle Two-Step pick that, going out to each and every one of you that like fiddle. How maga kaki vrn askumt now.
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2: 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The event will run from 8 a.m. to 10 a.m. and will also feature live music and a petting zoo. Also, a trail ride and jamboree is happening in Frog Lake on October 17th. The event will kick off at 2 p.m., supper will be served at 6, and music will be provided by Felix and Friends. And a Halloween dance for youths aged 12 to 17 is taking place at the Native Friendship Center in Slave Lake on October 30th. It runs from 5 to 10 p.m. and is all free to attend. 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

in Treaty 6 and 8 and the homeland of the Métis Nation of Alberta. 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Anta Treaty 6 Mina 8, Mina Otaskiko tse the Métis Nation of Alberta, Ina Tuhta Mikoma, CFWE, Alberta's best country.

0: My mom finished a man on my matchy one, you know. I'm thinking about hunting, and I'm thinking about, like, if I don't get them my hunting in this weekend, it ate them on Kai Machiani. This weekend, I put the game we here in Gumpahau this year, so this is going to be about a Gucciyan. This weekend can do Machiyan, can do Kahtawachigayan for one last time this year, that's for sure. And I really enjoy that, man, when I can go calling. And that's one of my last weeks of probably with for calling and stuff. So within the next couple of weeks, it'd be all over. Whiskey, if you were a woman, up there on Highway 101. We just finished playing for you. And this one song here that we were going to play in a little while, I like, What's a Guy Gotta Do? What's a guy got to do to get a girl in this town? Joe Nichols, I like that. Thinking about you, Brandy Vezina, and Doors by Brother Osborne. And we got a little bit of Randy Travis, Forever and Ever, Amen. And then we'll go right into classic country. The old classic countries, that's for sure. Some great songwriters back in the day. And we still, we got some new songs now, South of Sanity. I like that by Zach Top. I really enjoy that song, that's for sure. And, I'll be back after one. But in the meantime, classic country between 12 and 1. I'll be back after one. Hi, hi.
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0: This is a look at your national Indigenous news. I'm Daryl Stranger. Witnesses weighed in Monday in Ottawa on proposed changes to legislation that would officially recognize RCMP officers' duty to enforce First Nations laws and bylaws. Bill S-223 seeks to amend sections of the Royal Canadian Mounted Police Act and is currently under consideration by the Senate Committee on National Security, Defense, and Veterans Affairs. Proponents of the bill say it will address uncertainty for RCMP around enforcing individual First Nations laws and bylaws across the country by clarifying its policing mandate to include them. Senator Mary Jane McCallum, who is Cree, put forward the bill in June 2025. First Nations laws and bylaws are defined in the bill as a bylaw made under the Indian Act, a law under the Framework Agreement on First Nation Land Management Act, or a law by a First Nation under a self-government agreement. RCMP Chief Superintendent Simon Pillay, Director of National Criminal Operations, told the committee, while he agrees prior to 2014 there was more enforcement and more prosecution of offenses to First Nations laws and bylaws, there was no formal direction not to following that time. Robert Louis, chief of West Bank First Nation in BC and chair of the First Nation Lands Advisory Board, said good governance dictates laws made by First Nations must be enforced. A new report from the Council of Canadian Academies called Indigenous Knowledge Systems and Food Sovereignty argues that Indigenous knowledge systems and healthy food systems are so closely linked that one cannot be strengthened without the other. It also says that Canadian agriculture and food policy has a long way to go before it treats that knowledge as equal to Western science, rather than simply adding it to the pile. The report was commissioned by the federal government's Indigenous Science, Technology, Engineering, and Mathematics, or iSTEM, cluster, and produced by an 8-member expert panel. The panel was asked a deliberately broad question. How can policy and governance support Indigenous science in a way that advances Indigenous priorities and achieves reciprocal benefits for Canada's social, environmental, and economic goals? Food turned out to be the right lens for that question. The panel's central finding is blunt. Current federal mechanisms often treat Indigenous knowledge as information to be folded into existing Western decision-making processes rather than as an equal partner in setting policy. Recognition is an important first step, the report says, but it can remain extractive if it doesn't come with shared decision-making power or reciprocal benefit for the communities that hold the knowledge. The report lays out three phases for closing that gap in policy and governance: building a foundation of safety, security, and support, developing relationships over time, and building a bridge, a method co-developed and co-governed by both Indigenous and Western parties for solving a specific shared problem. In Ontario, staff, community members, and donors celebrated the grand opening of the Indigenous Healing Space at Hamilton Health Sciences St. Peter's Hospital. The space is grounded in connection, healing, respect, and culture. Located in central Hamilton, St. Peter's Hospital provides complex continuing care across four inpatient programs: palliative care, restorative slow-stream rehabilitation, medically complex care, and behavioral health. The new space, located on the ground level of the hospital, was created in an open area previously used for a different purpose. Now it's a spacious private room and features art by a Mohawk mixed European artist. The room is equipped with ventilation that allows for indoor smudging, as well as a refrigerator, sink, and small cooktop for families to use while spending time at the hospital. Hamilton Health Sciences is working to have a dedicated space at each of its hospital sites for Indigenous peoples to gather, take respite, and engage in traditional healing practices. This is the fourth Indigenous healing space at the Hamilton Health Sciences. That's a look at your national Indigenous news.
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0: Emu Punapitagiska. Good afternoon. I'm back here on the afternoon again. And hi, Mom. We miss you, Mom. We love you, Mom. And we're going to have a great afternoon. That classic country was really good, that's for sure. My life, Victor. And Kagisik Tuchigestamate, my life been a country song. And with that, just in a little while, we're going to kick off a little bit of Maple Sugar by Homer, late Homer Putra. And I'd like to send that to the family. And Homer's wife just passed away a couple of days ago. And I want to send that song to his family because his wife has gone to meet him in heaven. And I guess that's the first tune he'll play for her. I guess that used to be her favorite song. Her name is Liz. And I want to send that song to the family, Maple Sugar by Homer Putra. And it's always sad to hear how you come kind of got the skit. You know, Maga, finally, I guess they'll be together. So that's a positive thing. And I'm going to send that also to Rolly and Eddie and all the other brothers and cousins and relatives. That song's for you as you go through another loss in your family. And we're praying for you over here and thinking of you all. And, you know, it's always sad when we lose someone. I man man egon mix kai speya exete manuta amaga. That song is for all the family. Maple Sugar by Homer Putra. Hi, hi.
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0: Hawa gamin at that time of day ka wat na gat tek uk tau ta mana ka pe gan nu to ya ak tau mu chiga ni maga ase kat kisita no kis kau here and don't forget wapake will be a request line and for those of you who want to send a request to someone you love someone you're thinking about someone you just want to stay connected to before he cheats Carrie Underwood we just finished playing for you but Kiss My Glass Savannah Jade and Sold by John Michael Montgomery and if we get a chance maybe Paint It You Pretty and we'll get a chance we'll squeeze that in there if not we have young Brooklyn Capeta Gustet is going to be here for you till, you know, 6 o'clock. And it's always good music, man, after six. I'm thankful for that also. And, hey, my mom, tonight, man, you know, I mean, like I say earlier, I'm going to be hunting a little bit this weekend, doing some moose calling, last part of the moose calling. For those of you who didn't get your moose calling in, now is the time to get it in there and have my cousin Mel come and drop him down on Friday and we'll get together and go see if we can get that moosey. He'd be as lucky as the other day seeing three going to Wayne's, you know, but not often I get that luck. And I just seen, I was going to say hi to my friend Robert White, Robert, you know, I seen you at a wedding over there. It was good to see you, my friend. Good to see you, and I'm happy you're still listening. Hi, hi.
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sounds like coming home. This is CFWE, now in Dene. Nahe kents in yagots ihti laundi narete, edila nitsigonde eraton.

Alberta's Best Country, CFWE. It's Brooklyn. Happy Wednesday. We are halfway through the week, that much closer to a turkey dinner this weekend. I hope you're having a good one. Here's Joe Diffie. It's Honky Tonk Attitude on Alberta's Best Country.

0: Alabama. It's Reckless. You're listening to Alberta's Best Country, CFWE. Thanksgiving is coming up usually like around this time throughout the week. It's where I get excited that I'm going to have a turkey dinner. So this afternoon, I want to know, are you the cooker? Or do you get the luxury? You're just showing up and making a plate. In my family, it's always either been that my grandma or my auntie is cooking our Thanksgiving dinner, and everyone else just gets to show up, hang out, eat all the good food. And I am really in a good spot. I don't have to cook. I love that for me. But I have, however, made it my mission that once I'm in a house that can fit more than three people in it, I do want to cook at least one big dinner for Thanksgiving just to prove to my family that I'd be able to. You know what I mean? So let me know. When it comes to Thanksgiving, are you the chef or do you just show up and eat? You can tell me on Facebook or send me a text to 866-909-7771. 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Did you know that children with vision problems may be misdiagnosed as learning or behavioral disabilities? Children's vision and eye health should be monitored regularly, as many vision problems develop without obvious symptoms and can affect learning and development. Book an appointment with your optometrist today.
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3: 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They make up these

0: policies, the legislations that they create, but those are man-made laws. In our culture, we have our laws too, but these laws are our inherent right. And these inherent right will determine, will give us our self-determination in our, on our path here on Mother Earth. And that's called sovereignty. We become strong.
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Alberta's best country. If you missed it, Big Valley Jamboree announced their three headliners for next summer. You have John Party, Alabama, and Luke Bryan. It is going to be such an awesome time. More artists will be announced over time. Here is your Sunday night headliner. It's Luke Bryan with Signs on Alberta's Best Country.

0: right here on CFWE. Halloween is coming up. If you do have some young kids at home who aren't quite ready to be spooky this season, you can take them to the Safety City Halloween Celebration. That is in Grand Prairie. It is all the fun, none of the frights. Your kids get to do some afternoon trick-or-treating while the sun is still out and learn from first responders how to trick-or-treat safely for when they're ready to do it with their friends. I do remember the first time trick-or-treating with my friends for the first time. It is a lot of fun. So I am excited for all the little kiddos when they finally get to do that for the very first time. The Safety City Halloween Celebration, that is on the 24th from noon to 4 o'clock in Grand Prairie. Brought to you by the Alberta Association of Optometrists. Did you know that children with vision problems may be misdiagnosed as learning or behavioral disabilities? Children's vision and eye health should be monitored regularly, as many vision problems develop without obvious symptoms and can affect learning and development. Book an appointment with your optometrist today.
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It is at 2:50 over in the 3 o'clock hour. I'm going to have your great song of the day and some Sammy Kershaw. 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

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It's Brooklyn. I hope you're having a great day. This afternoon, we're talking about Thanksgiving dinner or any kind of big dinner. When it comes to those kind of things, are you the chef or do you just show up and eat? Mary commented on our Facebook and said, I'm the chef. If I wasn't, we would not be eating turkey or ham at dinner. Mary, you make it happen and I love it. So which person are you, the chef or are you like me? You just show up and eat it all. You can tell me on Facebook or give me a call or text at 866-909-7771. Here's Kane Brown with Woman on Alberta's Best.

0: Davis, it's a fun one. It's Redneck and You Know It right here on Alberta's Best Country. It is 3:14, which means it's time for your great song of the day. Not only is the CFR, the Canadian Finals Rodeo, kicking off, so I figured this would be a good one, but also back in 1991, Garth Brooks, he was number one on the country charts with this song.
1: It's Brooklyn's Great Song of the Day.
2: Great Song of the Day.

That was your great song of the day, Rodeo by Garth Brooks here on Alberta's Best Country. Back in 1991, he was number one on the country charts with his third album, that was Rope in the Wind. And that album actually replaced his previous one, No Fences, at the number one spot, where then it stayed there for 18 weeks at the top of the charts. 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Children's vision and eye health should be monitored regularly, as many vision problems develop without obvious symptoms and can affect learning and development.

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listening to Alberta's Best Country, and I have a very big update for all of you with the $50,000 radio bingo game tomorrow. You guys bought all of our bingo cards here at the station. So shout out to you for supporting, wanting to play the game. We absolutely love it. A big reminder and tip heading into tomorrow's game. If you do not have those cards already, you can still head to radiobingo.ca. That's where you can find the closest seller to you. I highly recommend that you call them to make sure that they are also not sold out. If they still have some, get in the car ASAP and get there fast. 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Here's the Chicks, It's Long Time Gone on Alberta's Best Country.

0: County Line 5 right here on Alberta's Best Country. The Canadian Finals Rodeo is officially in the city of Edmonton. It is all kicking off this week, and that includes the Country Trade Show at the Edmonton Expo Center. I spoke with Jacqueline Chernow. She is in partnership with the trade show. She is what's bringing it back to life. She spoke about what you get to expect down there.
1: Well, we are so pumped. We've been waiting for this, and now we've been growing it. This being the third year back in Edmonton, it's so exciting. Our trade show has really grown, and just all the different Western events that we're hosting here. Now we have an addition of a third arena with different rodeo events happening every day, all day long.
0: There are a lot of things going on throughout the week there. What are some highlights that you think people should see?
1: Well, we have just so many quality vendors. If you're looking to get outfitted in anything Western, you must come check out our trade show. We have some amazing sponsor partners like Lamley's, Jones Boys, and Smith Built Hats is here. Alberta Boot Trailers here. They've got some amazing boots. Like, if you want to get outfitted, you better come on down and check it out. It is a free show. So bring your family, bring your friends. We're just excited to host the people and show what the Western lifestyle is all about. You have our bullfighting event hosted in Hall D this year, and it is ticketed for Friday and Saturday. And then as well, the Heritage Ranch Rodeo Finals is also ticketed.
0: That was Jacqueline Chernow. She is with the Canadian Country Expo Trade Show, which is happening at the Edmonton Expo Center this week for the CFR. It is back, cfweradio.ca, our website. That is where you can get all the details for CFR Week. 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Children's vision and eye health should be monitored regularly, as many vision problems develop without obvious symptoms and can affect learning and development. 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

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It is 3:48, which means coming up at 4 o'clock, we're going to take a look at your news, sports, and weather. Here's Tucker Wetmore. 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

0: Good afternoon. Here's the latest news in northern and central Alberta on CFWE. RMWB bylaw officers can now stop speeding drivers and issue warnings or tickets as part of expanded traffic enforcement powers introduced earlier this year. Since February, members of the RMWB bylaw services traffic team have had enhanced authority to enforce speeding laws while working alongside Wood Buffalo RCMP on traffic safety across the region. RCMP say the partnership is intended to reduce dangerous driving, prevent collisions, and provide consistent safety measures to motorists and other road users. Police are reminding drivers to obey posted speed limits and adjust their speed for road and weather conditions. Edmonton is once again the stage for the Canadian Finals Rodeo, drawing more than 40,000 spectators into Rogers Place as the country's top competitors battle for championships over the next several days. After a temporary move to Red Deer that began in 2018, the event came home in 2024 to the city that had welcomed it every year since the CFR launched in 1974. Running from October 7th to 10th at Rogers Place, the competition features eight events spanning both rough stock and time disciplines, among them bull riding, saddle bronc, and bareback riding. Five suspects are facing multiple charges after police recovered about $15,000 in stolen copper wire from the Syncrude Giants of Mining display on Highway 63 north of Fort McMurray. On October 1st, RCMP responded to a theft in progress at 4:34 a.m. Upon arrival, officers spotted a black GMC pickup leaving the site southbound. Mounties later located the vehicle, attempted a stop, and let it go when it fled rather than risk a pursuit. A search turned up the copper wire, suspected cocaine and methamphetamine, bear spray, and a taser. The truck itself was stolen and had an altered VIN. Five people are facing a list of charges and will appear in court later this month. Wolf Creek Public Schools have introduced new culture camps, which will provide Indigenous students with hands-on and immersive experience at school. The camps will be taught alongside WCPS elders and knowledge keepers, with support from the Indigenous Education and Reconciliation Team with the school division. With the camps, they hope to bridge youth to traditional teachings and empower cultural identity. The WCPS Indigenous Education and Reconciliation Team say they plan to continue to implement culture camps, as well as other versions of cultural teachings called mini camps throughout the division. Taking a look at your sports, the Edmonton Oilers acquired Philippe Hollander from the Pittsburgh Penguins today in exchange for defenseman Spencer Stastny. The 26-year-old Hollander had a goal and two assists in two games with Pittsburgh this season. The Oilers take on the Anaheim Ducks tonight at 8. That's your latest news and sports on CFWE. To find the latest news in Alberta, you can visit our website at cfweradio.ca. A look at northern and central Alberta weather is next.
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0: Here's a look at your CFWE evening weather. Fort Chippewa, Fort McMurray, and the Wood Buffalo region clear tonight, low of 0. Tomorrow, mix of sun and cloud, high of 11. Grand Prairie, Horse Lake, First Nation, mainly cloudy, low of 3. Tomorrow, cloudy, high of 8. Lloydminster, 30% chance of showers tonight, low of 6. Tomorrow, cloudy, high of 14. Red Deer, mainly cloudy, low of 4. Tomorrow, 30% chance of showers, high of 16. Cold Lake, showers tonight, low of 4. Tomorrow, cloudy, high of 13. And Edmonton, Enoch, Cree Nation, and Leduc, cloudy tonight, low of 7. Tomorrow, cloudy, high of 13. Right now in Fort Chippewa, Fort McMurray, and the Wood Buffalo region, it's 17 and sunny. Grand Prairie, Horse Lake, First Nation, cloudy, 15. Lloydminster, 15 and cloudy. Red Deer, cloudy, 13. Cold Lake and Bonnyville, partly cloudy, 16. And Edmonton, Enoch, Cree Nation, and Leduc, 17, mainly sunny.
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4: He's a ranch hand. In a pinch, man. Hotter than the red on the cattle brand. Cause she's a gold digger with a quick trigger. A cast iron skillet swinging lid flipper. Now he's a double wide on the county line.

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around midnight. He took his lucky fence pliers and a mag light. He cut the fence out. He snuck on in. One whistle in the wind and that buckskin. He came running, running right up. He had the saddle already, so he saddled up. Rode off like a bat out of hell, and

Alberta's Best Country, CFWE. It's Brooklyn. We are halfway through the show. I hope you've been having a great day. We are almost also at the Thanksgiving long weekend. So we've been talking about those big family dinners. When it comes to those, are you the cook? Are you the helper? Or do you just show up to eat? That is what I do. What kind of person are you? You can tell me on Facebook or give me a call or text at 866-909-7771. Here's the Kentucky Headhunters on Alberta's Best Country.

0: Jason Aldean, She's Country, right here on CFWE. It is 4/17 and the Rubabu Indigenous Arts Festival. That is going on until the 11th, and they have some really fun events coming up. So on Friday, they are doing a cabaret at Colab. 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I mean, who wouldn't want that? 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Children's vision and eye health should be monitored regularly, as many vision problems develop without obvious symptoms and can affect learning and development. 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
2: 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The event will run from 8 a.m. to 10 a.m. and will also feature live music and a petting zoo. 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

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That is tomorrow. Can you believe that? It is already coming up. I mean, by the end of tomorrow night, you could be $50,000 richer. 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And a heads up, you might want to call them before to make sure that they have them. Here is John Party. It's Boots Off on Alberta's Best Country.

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This is CFWE, Alberta's best country, now in Dene. Shine zu nahe a nauts eje idi la nis igonde eratun. Ejo nahende ke nahe a shine zu nauts eje.

0: It's Tender Moment. You're listening to Alberta's Best Country. I know we are not at Halloween yet. We are not even at Thanksgiving yet. But there are a couple people out there who have already started to think about Christmas shopping. Myself included. So it's perfect for all you early shoppers. The Elks Hall Craft Sale, that is on the 23rd and 24th at the Elks Lodge in Grand Prairie. They are inviting all of you early Christmas shoppers out for a weekend full of local shopping where you get to find the perfect gifts. Because once you're done all the shopping, you get to relax and not stress about it come Christmas time. The craft sale that is on the 23rd and 24th in Grand Prairie. 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Did you know that children with vision problems may be misdiagnosed as learning or behavioral disabilities? Children's vision and eye health should be monitored regularly as many vision problems develop without obvious symptoms and can affect learning and development. Book an appointment with your optometrist today.
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0: Good afternoon. Here's the latest news in northern and central Alberta on CFWE. RMWB bylaw officers can now stop speeding drivers and issue warnings or tickets as part of expanded traffic enforcement powers introduced earlier this year. Since February, members of the RMWB bylaw services traffic team have had enhanced authority to enforce speeding laws while working alongside Wood Buffalo RCMP on traffic safety across the region. RCMP say the partnership is intended to reduce dangerous driving, prevent collisions, and provide consistent safety measures to motorists and other road users. Police are reminding drivers to obey posted speed limits and adjust their speed for road and weather conditions. Edmonton is once again the stage for the Canadian Finals Rodeo, drawing more than 40,000 spectators into Rogers Place as the country's top competitors battle for championships over the next several days. After a temporary move to Red Deer that began in 2018, the event came home in 2024 to the city that had welcomed it every year since the CFR launched in 1974. Running from October 7th to 10th at Rogers Place, the competition features eight events spanning both rough stock and time disciplines, among them bull riding, saddle bronc, and bareback riding. Five suspects are facing multiple charges after police recovered about $15,000 in stolen copper wire from the Syncrude Giants of Mining display on Highway 63 north of Fort McMurray. On October 1st, RCMP responded to a theft in progress at 4:34 a.m. Upon arrival, officers spotted a black GMC pickup leaving the site southbound. Mounties later located the vehicle, attempted a stop, and let it go when it fled rather than risk a pursuit. A search turned up the copper wire, suspected cocaine and methamphetamine, bear spray, and a taser. The truck itself was stolen and had an altered VIN. Five people are facing a list of charges and will appear in court later this month. Wolf Creek Public Schools have introduced new culture camps, which will provide Indigenous students with hands-on and immersive experience at school. The camps will be taught alongside WCPS elders and knowledge keepers, with support from the Indigenous Education and Reconciliation Team with the school division. With the camps, they hope to bridge youth to traditional teachings and empower cultural identity. The WCPS Indigenous Education and Reconciliation Team say they plan to continue to implement culture camps, as well as other versions of cultural teachings called mini camps throughout the division. Taking a look at your sports, the Edmonton Oilers acquired Philippe Hollander from the Pittsburgh Penguins today in exchange for defenseman Spencer Stastny. The 26-year-old Hollander had a goal and two assists in two games with Pittsburgh this season. The Oilers take on the Anaheim Ducks tonight at 8. That's your latest news and sports on CFWE. To find the latest news in Alberta, you can visit our website at cfweradio.ca. A look at northern and central Alberta weather is next.
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0: Here's a look at your CFWE evening weather. Fort Chippewa, Fort McMurray, and the Wood Buffalo region, clear tonight, low of 0. Tomorrow, mix of sun and cloud, high of 11. Grand Prairie, Horse Lake, First Nation, mainly cloudy, low of 3. Tomorrow, cloudy, high of 8. Lloydminster, 30% chance of showers tonight, low of 6. Tomorrow, cloudy, high of 14. Red Deer, mainly cloudy, low of 4. Tomorrow, 30% chance of showers, high of 16. Cold Lake, showers tonight, low of 4. Tomorrow, cloudy, high of 13. And Edmonton, Enoch, Cree Nation, and Leduc, cloudy tonight, low of 7. Tomorrow, cloudy, high of 13. Right now in Fort Chippewa, Fort McMurray, and the Wood Buffalo region, it's 17 and sunny. Grand Prairie, Horse Lake, First Nation, cloudy, 15. Lloydminster, 15 and cloudy. Red Deer, cloudy, 13. Cold Lake and Bonnyville, partly cloudy, 16. And Edmonton, Enoch, Cree Nation, and Leduc, 17, mainly sunny.
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Alberta's Best Country, CFWE. It's Brooklyn. We are almost at the end of the show. I hope you're having a good one. We'll be chatting with each other until 6 o'clock. Here's Mark Chestnut on Alberta's Best Country.

0: Jody Messina, it's Heads Carolina, Tails California, right here on Alberta's Best Country. If you are looking to do some shopping, if you're a shopaholic like me, the 32nd annual Grand Prairie Women's Show, that is next weekend. It's held at the Bonnets Energy Center every year, and this is where you get to do the local shopping. You can support the women in our community. They also have some fun activities, and they do say they have some tickets left online, but you can also check out their Facebook page at Grand Prairie Women's Show to also get more ticket details. 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Did you know that children with vision problems may be misdiagnosed as learning or behavioral disabilities? Children's vision and eye health should be monitored regularly, as many vision problems develop without obvious symptoms and can affect learning and development. 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
2: Owen Ringling is set to perform at the Bonnets Energy Center in Grand Prairie on October 25th as part of his In the Feeling tour. Dalton Davis will open the night, and it starts at 7:30. Also, McDonald Island Park in Fort McMurray is excited to welcome the Reclaws to the Seanook Fieldhouse on October 25th. The show will also feature music from Chantel Davidson and will kick off at 7. And Dawson Gray's Bars Gone Now tour stops in Edmonton on October 21st at Daisy's Saloon. Tickets are $25, the doors open at 7, and the concert begins at 8. 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

The Grand Ole Opry, they are going to be celebrating 50 years of Canadian country music. And how are they celebrating? With a full lineup of our great Canadian talent on November 6th. And that includes this artist. It's Carolyn Dawn Johnson on Alberta's Best Country.

There is a spooky market coming up at the Enoch Community Center next Sunday. So if you are looking for some last minute Halloween decor, they are going to have it all there for you. I have yet to start decorating and I need to get on it. I want it to be cute this year. So I'm thinking I'll probably have to go to the spooky market and find some last minute Halloween decor. It is coming up next Sunday from 11 to 5 o'clock. Here's Dwight Yoakam and Buck Owens. It's Streets of Bakersfield on CFWE.

0: That's the truth about me.
1: Tracy Byrd, it's the truth about men right here on Alberta's Best Country. Coming up on the 24th at Galaxyland, Halloween is going to be taking over. It is their Fright Night, which means not only are you going to be screaming from adrenaline on the rides, you're also going to be shrieking from all the spooky things they have going on. They have those mystery touch boxes. If you don't know what that is, you close your eyes, you put your hand in just this mystery box, and you have no idea what you are touching. And who knows when it comes to Halloween what you will be feeling inside of those mystery boxes. You can also test the Wheel of Fate. Will you be getting a prize or will you be receiving a message from fate itself? It is all happening on a Fright Night at Galaxyland on the 24th. Brought to you by the Alberta Association of Optometrists. Did you know that children with vision problems may be misdiagnosed as learning or behavioral disabilities? Children's vision and eye health should be monitored regularly, as many vision problems develop without obvious symptoms and can affect learning and development. Book an appointment with your optometrist today.
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